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1: Country music news for Tuesday. 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
2: Yeah.
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0: this truck around.
1: It's Family Feud. Here's your host,
2: oh my gosh,
1: Josh Harvey.
3: Josh Harvey here. Not. It's not. Josh is being a brick expert today on caulking bricks.
2: Uh-huh.
3: Yeah, he had to take the whole day, Kevin.
4: He's sealing bricks, which we're not sure if that is a euphemism for playing video games, actually sealing bricks, or he's newly married. Something else.
2: Maybe something else.
3: Okay, so we didn't really prepare for Family Feud today, but I was thinking of the building blocks of life, and there's a lot of that going on. There's a lot.
4: It took me too long.
2: Way
4: with
2: too long.
4: That segue.
3: Was that a good segue?
4: That was fantastic.
2: Yes.
3: Too long. But the Metro. And I was, you know, we might get a chance to talk to Mike Tirico later today, who's not from Oklahoma City, but I would think is impressed with the city.
4: Mm-hmm.
3: The Metro of Oklahoma City has really changed. You know, you think of the Thunder being a big deal, but you look at all the actual groundbreaking going on.
2: Mm-hmm.
3: I mean, just the other day, they started that big project, the Red Rock, or the Rock Creek, something rather in Norman.
2: Oh, yeah.
3: It's going to be the new Lloyd Noble Center, basically, right?
4: Right.
3: Or take place for OU basketball.
4: And that's not going to be just a stadium, right? A whole entertainment district,
3: it's
4: right?
3: It's supposed to be a whole thing.
4: With restaurants and all sorts
3: like
4: of things.
3: $1 billion worth.
4: Wow.
3: They're doing the...
4: Tell me where that's at exactly.
3: You know...
4: You don't know?
3: I think it's off that main drag of 24th where they've got the Kohl's and the Target and the Hideaway Pizza and all
4: on
3: that.
4: The North

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Nah, I ain't drunk. Okay, maybe I do have a little buzz, but that's all.

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